0: 11:34, 11:33.
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0: North 130, Henry Paul George, 9386, Henry Paul George, 9386.

there should be a Gavin Reed in-house. 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He's going to be the one of the suspects.

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0: Reed, the same subject from the previous call a couple hours ago.

0: What, day 4 or 5th and 3?
1: 1034.
0: North 130, King Tom Tom. 1419, King Tom Tom, 1419.
1: Okay. Eleven 34, nothing in file for the blue 2008 Honda station wagon.

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0: 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Frankie and Tom, 1928.
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0: 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I do have a caller near it.
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2: Coming up on Watkins Road.
0: Yeah.
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for 1134. 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
1: 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That is a good plate.
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0: Right, I'm behind 6. I'll be 3 or 6.
1: Okay.

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1: 10:35.
0: Northbound on 154. King Robert Edward 1356. King Robert Edward 1356.
1: Okay.
2: Three or four, Finley.
1: 10:35, nothing in file for the 2024 Hyundai station wagon. 384.
2: It was a sleepy driver. He's going to stop at Beaver Dam and get some coffee.
1: Okay.

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0: 1035. Lane 384 or 1134.
2: Got
0: it. County's requesting we handle a 2-vehicle 31. Happened at Elida and Cable Road. They pulled into the Verizon parking lot now. It's a white Malibu versus a black Chevy Cruze. No injuries.
2: En route.
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0: King Nora John 2291, King Nora John 2291.
1: Okay. Okay. And file for the gray 2015 Chevy 4-door. 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
1: Going to be Broad and Rockwell with King Victor Edward 9291, Ohio. King Victor Edward 9291.
0: Okay.

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0: The driver's going to be the RO. She has no other driver with her. I'll be on the language line.
1: Yeah.

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1: 1035.
0: It's going to be the ramp to 613 from 75 northbound. Ramp's going to be complete 32. 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

9 9 9 9 9 9 9 9 9 9 9 9 9 9 9 9 9 9 9 9 9 9 9 9 9 9 9 9 9 9 9 9 9 9 9 9 9 9 9 9 9 9 9 9 9 9 9 9 9 9 9 9 9 9 9 9 9 9 9 9 9 9 9 9 9 9 9 9 9 9 9 9 9 9 9 9 9 9 9 9 9 9 9 9 9 9 9 9 9 9 9 9 9 9 9 9 9 9 9 9 9 9 9 9 9 9 9 9 9 9 9 9 9 9 9 9 9 9 9 9 9 9 9 9 9 9 9 9 9 9 9 9 9 9 9 9 9 9 9 9 9 9 9 9 9 9 9 9 9 9 9 9 9 9 9 9 9 9 9 9 9 9 9 9 9 9 9 9 9 9 9 9 9 9 9 9 9 9 9 9 9 9 9 9 9 9 9 9 9

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0: 6-4-0 file out of Elida on a 2016 Kia 4-door Chevy Silver. RP owner is Jason. He's valid. Nothing since 2015.
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1: Northbound 153, King Union Frank 5535, King Union Frank 5535.

0: If you can just follow northbound, probably north of Beaverdam now, it's going to be a black Jeep being followed by a black Malibu. The caller in the Malibu advised that the Jeep was flashing their headlights. The Malibu is behind the Jeep, but she thinks that they were signaling that they needed help.
1: Okay.

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0: Beat Michigan 0-9. Adam Henry Frank 7. 0-9. Adam Henry Frank 7. Michigan.
1: Okay. 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

Fire Dispatch, Station 2 and backup. 516 Rector Avenue. Fire alarm's going off. Smells like something burning. Nothing is seen. Again, Fire Dispatch, Station 2 and backup. 516 Rector Avenue. Their fire alarm is going off. Smells like something is burning. Nothing is being seen. Everyone has evacuated.

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0: Guys, hold me on, thing. 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
0: Ladder one's on scene.

Okay. Southbound at the 149, New York, Lincoln, Robert Paul, 7708. Lincoln, Robert Paul, 7708, New York.

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2: Three Frank Adams, 6 Paul, 0 Henry David, X-ray George Robert, 171402. Do you need it repeated?
1: Negative.

0: Anyway, Return, the last RP was a template. Expires 5/16/26 on a 2016 Ford four-door out of Lima. It says Dejanane, Monique Moore. Rick.
1: Okay.
0: Looks like it was titled to her 4/30/26 and then again on 4/9/26 for a Ford Fusion 2016.

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0: 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Standby on the state. 8, Adam Ida, 642. 8, Adam Ida, 642.
1: Okay.
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1: 789.
2: Northbound 149. Michigan. Edward Tam X-ray 3370. Edward Tam X-ray 3370, Michigan.
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2: Jacob Ditch.
1: Okay. 89, nothing in file out of Lake Orion, Michigan on a $25 Durango.

0: 789 Finley. 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Can you check Ballinger, Ohio, too, please?
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0: 生成。
1: Northbound at 153, seabound 8, 220, 9, King X-ray, 220, 9, King X-ray.

0: 79, I'm going to have a card here. 15 eastbound at Township Road 24, or correction, 240. It's going to be a Toyota RAV4, gray color. Unknown if Sears on the roadway. I'll get them a 10 back. They're going to need a tow, airbags deployed, not injured.
1: Okay, go ahead and start the tow. I'm in route from 152.
0: Okay. 808, check up.
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0: 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King Paul Nora, 5402.

0: southbound from the 157. It's been in all three lanes, almost caused a couple crashes. Unknown color on the tractor, the trailer's white. I have an arc.
1: Okay, now.
0: Exit of the 157, so we won't put continued south. It's going to be Toronto Young 59755 Adams. The trailer number on the back of the semi is 955.

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0: King, what was the second letter?
1: Nora.
0: Okay.

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0: 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Has prior 86 as well.
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0: Same as the ending.
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North of the 124, Ohio 118, Young Zebra Edward, 118, Young Zebra Edward.

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0: of work. 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It's going to be, it appears to be a 32. They're saying it's closer to 141 in the right lane.
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1: Right.
2: Anyway, Philly, brief repeat.
1: Go ahead, and you're asking the next.
2: Michigan, Edward Victor Adam, 0618, Edward Victor Adam, 0618, Michigan.
1: Okay.

0: Anyway, and they break very well.
1: Anyway.
0: Michigan, Sam, 000-622-758-305. Do you need to repeat it?
1: Negative.

0: Sorry, what's your hernia right now?
1: Southbound at the 155.
0: Okay.
2: 6-4 Philly, I'm out here firing EMS on scene.
0: 6-4.

0: RP. Charles David, A5 Frank Charles, Charles David, A5 Frank Charles.
1: Asian wagon blue.

0: And if you can watch for a vehicle, it's going to be southbound with a 149. It's a black semi-truck with a white trailer with blue or black lettering that says Universal Transport. Callers advising, which trying to run people off the road. Callers behind in a white pickup truck with a red stripe.
1: Four nine now. What's the commercial description?
0: Black truck with a white trailer with blue or black lettering that says Universal Transport. Callers behind in a white pickup truck with a red stripe. I disconnected because I'm trying to get records now.
1: Okay, I'll try and catch up to it.

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1: It's a 350, so I say smaller one.
0: Okay.

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1: 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I'll be 45 from that and route to the 604 crash.
0: Reattach it to him.

0: This is Lord Family Fire and EMS on scene.
1: Okay. Six and four, are you carrying one injury or no injury?
0: No injury.
1: Okay.

0: Fire dispatch station 2 in Vaca. Fire alarm off, residential 319 Rector Avenue.
1: Yep.
0: It's going to be a first floor smoke detector. Again, fire dispatch station 2 in backup. Fire alarm off, 319 Rector Avenue. It's going to be a first floor smoke detector. No answer on the premise.
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1: Have you called Fire Mason on 11 Adams? Fires 1 of 28. Severed. Anita Mason 857. Valid. 1 of 2, I think, right off the team.
2: That's right.

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0: Engine 2 fire dispatch, we're on scene. We'll be Rector Command. We'll be investigating. There's nothing showing.
1: Okay.

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1: Really?
0: 1118 West Bigelow, Paul Nora Robert, 8428 PNR 8428.

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1: Stairway 25, Ford van, Everett Benjamin Park, NH47 on Iron. 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
0: 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This was just a false alarm.
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0: there. July 7, 5, Kyle Lockley, 2-0, Fulk, Atterbury, 8, Flyers, 12, 27. Bradley, Jamal, Fulk, 8, 47, Dallas, 7, Fulk, Section, Carson, 4. 29 injuries, I think, right? That's a team, but...
1: Honestly. Okay.

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0: 642 for me.
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0: 2 in car 1298. Probably my half unit with me en route to the academy.
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0: 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I'll be en route to 20 and 19, post 72 for instruction detail.
1: Okay.

0: Amazing 40. I have a 2-vehicle 31, 0613, and Ken Rose 257.
1: Ken out.
0: Okay, it's going to be a white Ford and a Kia. 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
0: 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I'll be around to ODOT. I'll run out for a special detail.
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1: Third
0: eastbound, Mount Post 14, rest area, Ohio trailer, Tom William, 3027. Tom William, 3027, Ohio trailer.
1: Okay.

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1: Unfortunate.
0: Northbound to 140, it's a oversized load, no visible registration.
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0: 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Tom Robert Tom, 5961.
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0: 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I'll be on their radios for this detail.
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0: Hurstonville, Ohio, John Tom Merritt, 2480. John Tom Merritt, 2480. And the second, John Nora Paul, 2005. John Nora Paul, 2005. Big me primary.
1: Okay.
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1: 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John King William 7908. John King William 7908.
0: 6:40. Okay. It's 40, 60, yeah.

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0: North 130, Michigan, Frank Boy, Nora 32, check that, 3929, Frank Boy, Nora 3929, Michigan.
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1: Okay.

0: the high.
1: Popping.
0: Cleared to the one in Auglaize County. Looks like 533 is cleared the rest of Auglaize County break.
1: Good.
0: There was some debris off the north side of the road. It's not creating any issues. I'll be 45.
1: Okay.

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The bullet for a reckless outbound from about the 145. A commercial white cab, white trailer, anyone making lane, and bullet.

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1: North 131, King Robert Henry, 5684. King Robert Henry, 5684.
0: Okay. Hotel 10 Falfort East, over 2016, Toyota.

0: Tell them. Oh, 31, 31. Code 2, car versus deer, run of 23896, 23896, US 224.
1: Okay.

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1: we've relocated to the right shoulder.
0: Oh.

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2: Okay.

0: Southbound Volume 3.
1: Southbound.
0: North 130, Indiana, 359, Charles Ocean Tom. Check that. Charles Queen Tom, 359, Charles Queen Tom, Indiana.
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1: 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Again, 13081.
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1: 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Paul Norris Sam, 9597.
0: 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Turn up some power for 8 white 2016 4.

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0: 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King, Queen, 8792. King, Queen, 8792.
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1: 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Boy Edward, 1592. Boy Edward, 1592, West Virginia.
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1: Lincoln Station Wagon 3, Tina Edler. That address expires 427, go ahead.
0: That's clear. Can you send that to the call, please? Moment 35.
1: My affirmative, correction on the address. She's at 423 same street, go ahead.
0: That's clear. You can disregard them.

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1: 0950.
2: Check a couple miles east and west of Red Road, both eastbound and westbound. I'm not seeing any large chunks of missing asphalt. I'll be 45.
1: Okay.

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0: Okay. 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

0: 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Spring McDonald, King Young Sam, 9181, King Young Sam, 9181.
1: 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Just a call for a blue 2019 Hyundai.

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0: either ramp into the scales, southbound 162. Ontario, Sam 9907 Victor. Sam 9907 Victor, Ontario.
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0: Market and West, John X-ray Frank, 4863. John X-ray Frank, 4863.
1: Okay.

0: 6:40.
1: Honda Stereo, Kentucky. William Boy, X-ray 140. William Boy, X-ray 140. It's a white Audi.
0: Okay.
1: Check that. It's a William 8 X-ray 140.

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1: 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King Union Sam, 2279.
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0: Okay.

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Again, fire dispatch, station 4, fire alarm off at 1901 Stonehill Drive.

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1: Is there any way you can try to contact the homeowner?
0: That's close.
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0: Margaret and Elizabeth. Henry King Boy 8921. Henry King Boy 8921.
1: Okay.

0: And this one's offer you white, 2015 Lexus. It's only $1,339 checkup.
1: I'm okay for
0: Okay.

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0: 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AVL comes back to AVAT Carmel. 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
1: 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She's arrived to Area 15. I'll be transporting her there.
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0: Somebody's recording.
1: Good.
0: That was 31, and we 68 southbound near Western Avenue. Pulled off in the country road 77.
1: Drop.
0: Gonna be a 4x4 hit a guardrail.

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1: Okay.

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0: I'm set up on the ramp southbound from 99, Brick.
1: Go ahead.
0: How long did we get the call on that?

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1: 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See if that's it.
0: Okay.

0: 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Scales of Ontario, Paul Adam, 74, 414, Paul Adam, 74, 414, Ontario.
1: Okay. Really, 1339, check out.
2: Okay.
1: Okay.

0: 3 with Signal 6 in the southbound rest area. Michigan Trailer, Edward 55005. Edward 35005.
1: Okay.

0: 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Break 4, Michigan Commercial OL.
1: Go ahead.
0: It's going to be Henry 233-585-865-288. Need that repeated?

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1: Okay.
0: Only 3238 checkout.
2: Yes, sir.

0: 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Valid fire 7 of 26, 3 Deborah Marl. 869, 1 entry is negative 15, go ahead.
1: Pray for a while.
0: Go ahead.
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0: northbound just north of 235 with Paul Noor, Robert 3296. Paul Noor, Robert 3296.
1: Okay.

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2: She contacted AAA. They're going to try to send somebody. She's pulled off onto Township Road 77. There's plenty of room to pass her. It's not a hazard, Rick.
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2: Did County call this one in?
0: Right.
2: Okay, if you just want to give them a heads up, she's going to be sitting here for a while waiting for AAA.
0: Okay.
3: Southbound Mestre with a high trailer, Tom Queen Paul 7716, Tom Queen Paul 7716, Ohio.
0: Okay.

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0: Could be US 30, westbound rest area, with Illinois trailer, 1032438, Sam Tom. Repeating, 1032438, Sam Tom, Illinois trailer.
1: Okay.

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0: Okay.

0: 604 Finley 37. Southbound 148. Penske rental truck, box truck, pulling a trailer with another truck. Plate on that's Edward John John 7360. Edward John John 7360, Michigan.
1: Okay.

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0: 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It's going to be in front of Heart Safe. It's on radio.
1: Excuse me.

0: Oh, return agent.
1: Yep.
0: Could be in the area of East Fremont Street and North Main Street and 5 Adams. TV says that there's a car sitting in the roadway. No vehicle 7. No description. Just an accident that is sitting in the roadway. Like,
2: Okay. 3201 status on the road. Contact Monal Pierre out of Lipstick, validate 3400 ER negative 15. People did break 2016 toward the station wagon, expires 11/26. Thank you.

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0: Scuba US 30 westbound rest area with Michigan trailer, Edward 323613. Repeating, Edward 323613, Michigan trailer.
1: 3291, okay.

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0: King Young George 2324. KYG 2324.
1: Okay. Do you have any deep station wagon?

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1: 2-7. 1342.

westbound, house of fire from downtown 15, I-75 northbound near the 164. For a vehicle that is smoking, please not respond, 1442. I-75 northbound near the 164 for a vehicle that is smoking. Please not respond. 1443.

0: check. Okay, break.
1: Yeah.
0: Was able to get the vehicle jumped. I'm going to sit here and let it charge for a second. I should be on my way shortly, though.
1: Okay.

0: Yeah, he was just forcing her off, right?
1: Got
0: it. They advise if they're north or south of the Gulf Coast.
1: South of 613 and northbound.

Yeah, at 343 South Main Street, 17 Adam, for follow-up on this 9.

0: 135, and like, I'll be out here, Frank.
1: Go ahead.
0: It's going to be at the 163.4.
1: Okay.

call me to management at 5726. 5726 center of 140. For an 80-year-old male that has fallen outside. He's not a response, 1452. Attention, Macomb EMS, center of 140. For an 80-year-old male that has fallen outside, has possibly been on the ground for 2 to 3 hours. Center of 1462.

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0: 206 is on scene, I-75, I have command.
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1: 640.
0: South 135, King Robert Williams, 6466. King Robert Williams, 6466.
1: Okay.

0: You check off.
1: Check, okay.
0: 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And 10:35, check out. Okay, do you have the RP?

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0: 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Go down the drive and take a left. Good.
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0: Here. 15-01.

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0: 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All the juveniles involved were located. Their parents were informed what the village would like, so they'll be down there soon to clean that up. I'll be 35 with the report.

I'm going to SACU 237 northbound the 146, a truck pulling a camper, four ways on, pulled off to the side of the road.

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1: Fire department's been on scene. It'll be 45 shortly.
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0: County's requesting we handle a two vehicle, possible 31A, Columbus Grove Bluffton Road at Tom Fett, silver Ford Escape versus silver Chevy SUV, fire and EMS are en route with airbag deployment.
1: En route.
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1: 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My car's overheating.
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0: 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All 200 units are back.
1: That's clear. Back in service. 1513.
2: Turn it off, that's 3743.

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1: 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They're on their shoulders.
2: 643, I believe 804 was out with that one already.
1: So, you know, I'll check on them again. It looked like they were standing out on the phone.
0: Thirty-nine of that.
1: Southbound

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0: 7 to Brookhaven, you got a room number for us?
1: 1523, yes I do, hold on.
2: Trailer Charles 670619, C670619, Michigan.
1: Okay.

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1: Okay.

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0: Scales of Ontario, Victor 30, 69 Adam, Victor 30, 69 Adam.
1: Okay. Yeah,

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1: I'm 125.
0: 1852, okay. I'm at 1173. Can you check if Myers Auto Sales is out of Glandorf, Ohio or not?
1: Right, it is.
0: Okay, just making sure I have the correct one.
2: Do you fill him out with that other 37th 14A break? If you could give him a 10, see what their ETA is to get here. The state's advised they've been waiting for an hour and a half. They saw it showed up.
0: Okay, who's supposed to be coming?
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0: 4954, check out.
1: Check, okay. 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
0: Okay. Then lane 8's ready.
1: Good.
0: As advised, their driver's at the tire shop now, and then they'll be en route, ETA, maybe 35 to 40.
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1: Bellevue 435.
2: Okay, we'll

0: 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They were off the road and clearly visible, and they were advised by ETA on 45.
1: Okay.

0: 200L2243.
1: Eleven seventy-three. Fire an EMS. Then I'll see you in about 5 minutes.
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1: Northbound 161 with John George Union 8894, JGU 8894.
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1: 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At BVH.

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1: 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Fenway, the Lamina, Sonovolo, Chiron, GPS.

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1: Six, 16, 17. 905 Line Avenue. It's actually going to be Western and Lake Cascades. It's a rollover. No report of injuries, but there's gas leaking. 31A Western and Lake Cascades.
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6: 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Western Avenue and Lake Cascades rollover.

0: 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We're on scene. 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
1: Need to handle a 784 Area 8, St. Mark's United Methodist Church, 800 South Main Street. It's going to be a Berg alarm, zone 4. 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
0: That's correct.

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0: Scene 4, John Mary X-Ray.
1: Okay.

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1: Yes.
0: One 0 4 5.

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0: Southbound from the 148 to gray Honda Civic, Ohio plated George Tom Young 7328 all over the roadway. Quick lane changes.
1: Yeah.
0: Okay.

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1: Go ahead.
0: Just received a bolo from OSPU regarding a reckless exit southbound from the 145 rig. They're advising they're unsure if it went north or south from the exit. Should be a gray Honda Civic, signal 7, Georgetown Young, 7328. Does come back on a brown 2012 Honda 4-door out of 11 Boy off County Road 26. They did not advise what was reckless about it, but just wanted to pass the information along this.
1: Clear, I'll be checking the area.
0: Okay.
2: 2114 KGA 2114.

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2: Braden Robin, out of Springfield, valid age 20. No DRA, 15. Vehicle's a gray 2023 Honda 4 doors with Catherine Robbins, expires 726. Good.
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1: Traffic, Breaker 56.
0: Hey, Tom, I've got a 72-12202, Township Road 108. If he's advising ex-wife's boyfriend is making 72s against him via text message for...

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0: 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Also, it'll be 35 of the report.

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1: 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That address.
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0: 30, exit ramp to 65. John Young Union, 6749. JYU, 6749.
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1: 380.
2: Southbound 161 with King Victor Boy 4755, KVB 4755.
1: 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For the late 2026 Jeep station wagon.
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0: by the transformer back here.
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1: Good.
0: Alberta. Union 87047, U 87047, Alberta. The others are attached.
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0: Got an unsafe white cab, white trailer. Says Ohio Logistics on the trailer. It's losing oil and smoking. Last seen probably about the 155 southbound now.
2: Okay, I don't know.

0: 735 Henley Break for an Indiana trailer. Indiana trailer. Paul Charles 64253. Paul Charles 64253. Indiana trail.
1: Okay.
0: 3 of it. Southbound the 150.
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0: 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KLH 8586.
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1: Signal 6 in close to the oil cap, it's not closed. He's going to continue to beaver dam to wash the truck.
0: Okay.

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1: Great, four.
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0: Oh, 56, 35. Yes. Can you check the westbound lane on State Route 15 west of 14 Adam for a black Jeep Cherokee? Right.
1: Yes.
0: Caller advised that they had requested 31 fender benders to pick up the vehicle and drop it off at their residence around 2 this afternoon. The vehicle has not been dropped off yet. OSPs have no dealings with the vehicle and are unable to hold a fender bender at this point. They need to confirm if you can locate it in the area. Just
1: clear, I'll be around shortly.
0: Here.

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1: Sugar Crisp, we're good.
0: You do a line check south. It's supposed to be a reckless southbound from the 129. A bright blue Dodge pickup truck, high rates of speed. Caller no longer has sight of it.

0: Thanks, Ben.
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0: 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We're trying to catch up, right?
1: Go ahead.
0: You can pass it on to post 6 as well.
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0: 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Called in by a passerby.
1: Right.

0: That 31 is going to be loading that vehicle now. I'll be 35. You want to 160 feet now?
1: Hey, from that, sir.

0: It's going to be 501 in Fort Amanda. Henry Henry Young 5701. Henry Henry Young 5701.
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